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4: Good evening. This is Kirsty Hansen back with a 5-day forecast. Tonight we'll see a mix of sun and clouds with a risk of a thunderstorm and a low of 12. Tomorrow and Friday we can expect mainly sunshine and highs from 26 to 30. Then through the weekend, sun and clouds with highs around 24. 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
5: Good evening. This is Kirsty Hansen back with a five-day forecast. Tonight we'll see a mix of sun and clouds with a risk of a thunderstorm and a low of 12. Tomorrow and Friday we can expect mainly sunshine and highs from 26 to 30. Then through the weekend, sun and clouds with highs around 24. 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
2: 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Several outstanding warrants for a man's arrest were canceled, and two charges were withdrawn after he voluntarily

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5: Good evening. This is Kirsty Hansen back with the 5-day forecast. Tonight we'll see a mix of sun and clouds with a risk of a thunderstorm and a low of 12. Tomorrow and Friday we can expect mainly sunshine and highs from 26 to 30. Then through the weekend, sun and clouds with highs around 24. 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
4: Good evening. This is Kirsty Hansen back with a five-day forecast. Tonight we'll see a mix of sun and clouds with a risk of a thunderstorm and a low of 12. Tomorrow and Friday we can expect mainly sunshine and highs from 26 to 30. Then through the weekend, sun and clouds with highs around 24. 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
5: Good evening. This is Kirsty Hansen back with a 5-day forecast. Tonight we'll see a mix of sun and clouds with a risk of a thunderstorm and a low of 12. Tomorrow on Friday we can expect mainly sunshine and highs from 26 to 30. Then through the weekend, sun and clouds with highs around 24. 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
1: Good evening. This is Kirsty Hansen back with the 5-day forecast. Tonight we'll see a mix of sun and clouds with a risk of a thunderstorm and a low of 12. Tomorrow and Friday we can expect mainly sunshine and highs from 26 to 30. Then through the weekend, sun and clouds with highs around 24. 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
2: Good evening. This is Kirsty Hansen back with the 5-day forecast. Tonight we'll see a mix of sun and clouds with a risk of a thunderstorm and a low of 12. Tomorrow and Friday we can expect mainly sunshine and highs from 26 to 30. Then through the weekend, sun and clouds with highs around 24. 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
4: Good evening. This is Kirsty Hansen back with the 5-day forecast. Tonight we'll see a mix of sun and clouds with a risk of a thunderstorm and a low of 12. Tomorrow and Friday we can expect mainly sunshine and highs from 26 to 30. Then through the weekend, sun and clouds with highs around 24. 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
4: Good evening. This is Kirsty Hansen back with a 5-day forecast. Tonight we'll see a mix of sun and clouds with a risk of a thunderstorm and a low of 12. Tomorrow and Friday we can expect mainly sunshine and highs from 26 to 30. Then through the weekend, sun and clouds with highs around 24. 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
4: Good evening. This is Kirsty Hansen back with a 5-day forecast. Tonight we'll see a mix of sun and clouds with a risk of a thunderstorm and a low of 12. Tomorrow and Friday we can expect mainly sunshine and highs from 26 to 30. Then through the weekend, sun and clouds with highs around 24. 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
3: Good evening. This is Kirsty Hansen back with a five-day forecast. Tonight we'll see a mix of sun and clouds with a risk of a thunderstorm and a low of 12. Tomorrow and Friday we can expect mainly sunshine and highs from 26 to 30. Then through the weekend, sun and clouds with highs around 24. 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
4: Good evening. This is Kirsty Hansen back with a five-day forecast. Tonight we'll see a mix of sun and clouds with a risk of a thunderstorm and a low of 12. Tomorrow and Friday we can expect mainly sunshine and highs from 26 to 30. Then through the weekend, sun and clouds with highs around 24. 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
4: Good morning. This is Kirsty Hansen back with a 5-day forecast. This morning we're looking at mainly sunshine with a high of 25 and a low of 12 later on. Tomorrow and Saturday we'll see sun and highs from 27 to 30. Then on Sunday and Monday, cloudy with a risk of showers and highs around 19. 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
1: Good morning. This is Kirstie Hansen back with a five-day forecast. This morning we're looking at mainly sunshine with a high of 25 and a low of 12 later on. Tomorrow and Saturday we'll see sun and highs from 27 to 30. Then on Sunday and Monday, cloudy with a risk of showers and highs around 19. 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
4: Good morning. This is Kirsty Hansen back with a five-day forecast. This morning we're looking at mainly sunshine with a high of 25 and a low of 12 later on. Tomorrow and Saturday we'll see sun and highs from 27 to 30. Then on Sunday and Monday, cloudy with a risk of showers and highs around 19. 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
2: Good morning. This is Kirstie Hansen back with a 5-day forecast. This morning we're looking at mainly sunshine with a high of 25 and a low of 12 later on. Tomorrow and Saturday we'll see sun and highs from 27 to 30. Then on Sunday and Monday, cloudy with a risk of showers and highs around 19. 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
4: Good morning. This is Kirsty Hansen back with a 5-day forecast. This morning we're looking at mainly sunshine with a high of 25 and a low of 12 later on. Tomorrow and Saturday we'll see sun and highs from 27 to 30. Then on Sunday and Monday, cloudy with a risk of showers and highs around 19. 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
2: Good morning. This is Kirsty Hansen back with a five-day forecast. This morning we're looking at mainly sunshine with a high of 25 and a low of 12 later on. Tomorrow and Saturday we'll see sun and highs from 27 to 30. Then on Sunday and Monday, cloudy with a risk of showers and highs around 19. 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
2: Good morning. This is Kirsty Hansen back with a five-day forecast. This morning we're looking at mainly sunshine with a high of 25 and a low of 12 later on. Tomorrow and Saturday we'll see sun and highs from 27 to 30. Then on Sunday and Monday, cloudy with a risk of showers and highs around 19. 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
3: Good morning. This is Kirstie Hansen back with a five-day forecast. This morning we're looking at mainly sunshine with a high of 25 and a low of 12 later on. Tomorrow and Saturday we'll see sun and highs from 27 to 30. Then on Sunday and Monday, cloudy with a risk of showers and highs around 19. 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
4: Good morning. This is Kirsty Hansen back with a 5-day forecast. This morning we're looking at mainly sunshine with a high of 25 and a low of 12 later on. Tomorrow and Saturday we'll see sun and highs from 27 to 30. Then on Sunday and Monday, cloudy with a risk of showers and highs around 19. 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
2: Good morning. This is Kirsty Hansen back with a five-day forecast. This morning we're looking at mainly sunshine with a high of 25 and a low of 12 later on. Tomorrow and Saturday we'll see sun and highs from 27 to 30. Then on Sunday and Monday, cloudy with a risk of showers and highs around 19. 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
5: Good morning. This is Kirsty Hansen back with a five-day forecast. This morning we're looking at mainly sunshine with a high of 25 and a low of 12 later on. Tomorrow and Saturday we'll see sun and highs from 27 to 30. Then on Sunday and Monday, cloudy with a risk of showers and highs around 19. 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
3: Good morning. This is Kirsty Hansen back with a five-day forecast. This morning we're looking at mainly sunshine with a high of 25 and a low of 12 later on. Tomorrow and Saturday we'll see sun and highs from 27 to 30. Then on Sunday and Monday, cloudy with a risk of showers and highs around 19. 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

Dominic Fike with Baby Doll kicking off the 6 o'clock hour on this Thursday morning and the Magic Morning Show here on Magic 97, brought to you by Pioneer Co-op. I am Tara here with you, filling in for our good friend Colin Powers this week, who's off on a well-deserved vacation. Hope you are having a great start to your day. We've got lots on the way for you on the morning show. I'm going to have all the details coming up. And next break, going to be heading on over to our Canada West Harvest Center weather page. We'll see what's in store weather-wise over the next few days.

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0: The one and only Bruno Mars with 24K Magic. We are sitting at just after 6 o'clock on this Thursday morning. I am Tara, hanging out with you here on the Magic Morning Show, brought to you by Pioneer Co-op. Heading on over to our Canada West Harvest Center weather page. Not looking too bad out there today. We are currently sitting at plus 10. Going to be mainly sunny today with a high of up to 26. That sunshine sticking around for tomorrow with a high of 29 as well. More sunshine to kick off the weekend on Saturday with a high of 26, but then Sunday looks like we may get a bit of that wet stuff, and that will continue into Monday as well. Taking a look at our AM delivery road reports and cancellations page, not too much happening out there on the roads this morning, which is always good news first thing in the morning. But if you're out there and you see something you think we and other drivers should know about, you can let us know anytime by giving us a call or text to 306-773-0971.
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2: Good morning, it's Eric Haddam. Take a look at your five-day forecast. Today, mainly sunny, wind becoming southwest 30, gusting to 50 this morning with a high of 26 and a UV index of 5 or moderate. Tonight, clear, becoming partly cloudy overnight and a low of 12. For Friday, a mix of sun and cloud, becoming sunny in the morning, wind becoming southeast 30, gusting to 50 in the morning with a high of 29. Saturday, sunny and a high of 26. Sunday, cloudy with a 60% chance of showers and a high of 20. And to start your work week off on Monday, showers with a high of 19. 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

0: The weekend, and it is almost the weekend. That was Cry For Me. We are sitting at 6:42. Good Thursday morning, and thank you for joining myself, Tara, here on the Magic Morning Show, brought to you by Pioneer Co-op. And it's 6:43, so in about an hour, just before 8 o'clock, we're going to be heading on over to our greeting zone to see who is celebrating locally today and who will be crowned our Ricky's All Day Grill Birthday of the Day and go into our monthly draw for a chance to win that $50 Ricky's gift card. So we go through those greeting zone greetings every weekday morning. It's a nice way to let someone know that you're thinking about them on their special day. So if you know someone that has a celebration coming up, whether it is today, tomorrow, this week, this month, make sure to let us know about it through the greeting zone.
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3: Good morning, it's Eric Adam taking a look at your five-day weather forecast. Today is going to be mainly sunny, wind becoming southwest 30, gusting to 50 this morning with a high of 26 and a UV index of 5 or moderate. Tonight, clear, becoming partly cloudy overnight, a low of 12. For Friday, a mix of sun and cloud, becoming sunny in the morning, wind becoming southeast 30, gusting to 50 in the morning with a high of 29. For Saturday, sunny and a high of 26. Sunday is sees clouds with a 60% chance of showers and a high of 20. And on Monday, showers and a high of 19. Local news, local weather, local sports, and local radio can all be found on SwiftCurrentOnline.com.
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0: Pinot and Loaf featuring Jordan with Spin, taking us close to the 7 o'clock hour on this Thursday morning here on the Magic Morning Show, brought to you by Pioneer Co-op. I am Tara here with you, and as it is Thursday, it is also time for our Throwback Thursday Song Battle, and we got two classics that you can choose from this morning. All you got to do is get your vote in, let me know which one you would like to hear, and we'll play it just after 8:30. Now, your choices today are 1,000 Miles by Vanessa Carlton or Who Let the Dogs Out by the Baha Men. So you can head on over to the Magic 97 Facebook page. You can get your vote in there when you see the post, or you can also comment or text in your favorite to 306-773-0971. Let me know which one of those two classics you would like to hear, and again, we'll play it just after 8:30 this morning. So again, your two choices in today's Throwback Thursday Song Battle: 1,000 Miles by Vanessa Carlton or Who Let the Dogs Out by the Baha Men.
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0: Sarah Garcia, and that was Midnight Sun. Hope you're having a terrific start to your Thursday morning. Not only is it Thursday, it is also September the 3rd, and here is what we are celebrating today. It is National Skyscraper Day today, National Welsh Rarebit Day, and it is also National Baby Back Ribs Day today, and as soon as I saw that, you know what I thought of.
1: Bum on my baby back, baby back, baby back. Bum on my baby back, baby back, baby back. Bum on my.
0: There you go. See, so if you're looking for a delicious treat today, grab yourself some baby back ribs.
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0: Nick Jonas with Jealous, taking us into 719 on this Thursday morning. Hope you're having a great start to your day. You're listening to the Magic Morning Show brought to you by Pioneer Co-op. I'm Tara hanging out with you. Just a reminder, don't forget to get your vote in for today's Throwback Thursday Song Battle. Your two choices this morning, 1,000 Miles by Vanessa Carlton or Who Let the Dogs Out by the Baha Men. So you can head on over to the Magic 97 Facebook page. You'll see the post there. You can get your vote in there. We want a thumbs up for 1,000 Miles or a heart emoticon for Who Let the Dogs Out. Or you can also text me your choice and your favorite to 306-773-0971. Whichever song gets the most votes, we are going to be playing that just after 8:30 this morning.
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2: Good morning, it's Eric Haddam. Take a look at your five-day forecast. Today, mainly sunny, wind becoming southwest 30, gusting to 50 this morning with a high of 26 and a UV index of 5 or moderate. Tonight, clear, becoming partly cloudy overnight and a low of 12. For Friday, a mix of sun and cloud, becoming sunny in the morning, wind becoming southeast 30, gusting to 50 in the morning with a high of 29. Saturday, sunny and a high of 26. Sunday, cloudy with a 60% chance of showers and a high of 20. And to start your work week off on Monday, showers with a high of 19. 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

0: 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It is 7:42 on the Magic Morning Show, brought to you by Pioneer Co-op, with myself, Tara Garcia, filling in for our good friend Colin Powers, who's away this week. Join me now as we head on over to our greeting zone to see who is celebrating locally today. We got a wedding anniversary to kick it off today. Adam and Cheryl Ferguson celebrating 10 years together. Happy 10th anniversary to my loving husband, Adam. It's been quite an adventure, and I'm enjoying every day growing old with you. Love you more than I can express. And Kathy Winner is celebrating a birthday today. Happy 89th birthday to Kathy. Love, Linda and Sean. And Mandy Ebner is turning 12 today. Happy 12th birthday, Mandy. Have an amazing day and year ahead. Love, Brendan, Kelly, Easton, and Bandit. And another birthday wish going out to Mandy Ebner, who's turning 12 today. Happy birthday, Mandy. Love, Grandma, Steph, and Rob. And Dale Zikowski celebrating a birthday today. Happy birthday, Dale. Hope it's the best one yet. Love from Mom, Dad, Scott, Carrington, and Destiny. And our final celebration for today is going out to Joanna LaDouceur celebrating a birthday today. Have a wonderful day celebrating you. Enjoy your day and try not to be too busy this next year. We all know that will never happen. Love from Mom. And that looks like that's it for our celebrations for today. And coming up this weekend, extra special. Happy birthday going out to Kathy Wanner, who is our Ricky's All Day Grill birthday of the day. We're going to put Kathy into our monthly draw for a chance to win that $50 gift card to Ricky's All Day Grill. We're going to be doing that draw coming up at the end of the month.
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6: Good morning, it's Eric Adam taking a look at your five-day weather forecast. Today is going to be mainly sunny, wind becoming southwest 30, gusting to 50 this morning with a high of 26 and a UV index of 5 or moderate. Tonight, clear, becoming partly cloudy overnight, a low of 12. For Friday, a mix of sun and cloud, becoming sunny in the morning, wind becoming southeast 30, gusting to 50 in the morning with a high of 29. For Saturday, sunny and a high of 26. Sunday is sees clouds with a 60% chance of showers and a high of 20. And on Monday, showers and a high of 19. 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

0: The Way We Touch, that was the one and only Charlotte Carden, taking us close to the 8 o'clock hour on this Thursday morning on the Magic Morning Show, brought to you by Pioneer Co-op. Tara hanging out with you, but right now, before we get to the next hour, it is time to put your brain power to the test with today's impossible question. And if you think you know the answer, give me a call, give me a text, 306-773-0971. I'll also post the question on the Magic 97 Facebook page. You can post your answer in the comments there as well. Here is today's impossible question. According to a new survey, 28% of Canadian homes have one of these. What is it? Again, according to a new survey, 28% of Canadian homes have one of these. What is it? Again, give me a call, give me a text with your guest, 306-773-0971. Or again, I also posted the question on the Magic Facebook page. You can post your answer in the comments below.
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2: 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And Sask Power is notifying residents in Maple Creek of a planned power outage this morning. 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

0: Somber kicking off the 8 o'clock hour with My Body Isn't Ready. It is 8:09 on the Magic Morning Show, brought to you by Pioneer Co-op. Tara with you till noon today. Now, in case you missed today's impossible question, it was as follows. According to a new survey, 28% of Canadian homes have one of these. What are they? And I asked you to give me a call, give me a text, or post your answer on our Facebook page. And Moraris, I hope I said that right, commented and said smart home devices. And I'm going to give you that one because the answer is actually a smart speaker. So I'm going to say you got that one. So well done. I did not stump you this morning. Thanks for playing along. And again, make sure you tune in tomorrow morning at 7:50. For your next chance to put your brain power to the test and play the impossible question.
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0: J-Lo with On the Floor. It is 8:19 on this Thursday morning on the Magic Morning Show, brought to you by Pioneer Co-op. I am Terry, hanging out with you. And a little earlier this morning, a good friend of ours from the Swift Current Broncos stopped by to tell us how training camp's been going and what we got to look forward to. They got a couple games coming up. Good morning. I am Taryn. In the studio with me this morning, a good friend of ours from the Swift Current Broncos, we have Travis Cricker, the GM and head coach. How are you?
1: I'm doing pretty good. Thanks a lot for having me on this morning.
0: Yes, thank you for coming in so early this morning, especially because you got to be busy. You got some big game coming up.
1: Yeah, I was actually saying to Austin Mattis that it would probably be a little bit better for me to come in earlier, just because we still have quite a bit going on, a lot of players that are still here, and we're trying to make decisions on guys. So thanks for accommodating me to get me in a bit earlier.
0: Yeah, we appreciate you coming in. Now, tell me a bit about how training camp and all that stuff has been going.
1: It's been a good experience getting to learn about the returning players and getting to learn a lot about the younger players. I think earlier in the camp we had kind of challenge the group of players a little bit to bring more competitiveness, bring a mentality that they're going to try to stand out in camp and they're going to try to show value toward making the roster in camp, because it's going to be a bit of a challenge to make the roster this year. There's a lot of players here that we feel like could probably step in and play on this team. And as a result of that, I'd say the next week or two, those are going to be the hardest decisions as a result.
0: For sure. Now, I believe you had over 100 that initially came in. I believe that's cut down at least to half by now. Is that right?
1: We're down to 36 now.
0: Wow.
1: So we kind of did three cut down stages. There was one after the main training camp, so to speak. There was another after the Sackett Kennedy game on Sunday. And then there was another after the kind of the rookie scrimmage game against Regina on Tuesday.
0: Okay. Yeah. And you guys have another game coming up tomorrow. Tell me about that.
1: Yeah. We have a game tomorrow and Saturday. The one tomorrow is obviously here. Yeah. And again, very much an opportunity for some of the older and or returning players to either earn a spot on the team or keep their spot on the team. But we also still have a cohort of younger guys that are still with us. We still have one 15-year-old, Easton Pitts. We still have five 16-year-olds, Cruz Armstrong, Lucas Conrad, Quinn Pickering, Yuri Vlasenko, Luke Huska. So these guys are very much in contention to possibly crack the roster as 16-year-olds. And, hey, if they don't, it'll be a good opportunity for the folks in Swift Current to come to the game tomorrow to see some of these young guys, because we feel like these are the guys who will probably be the core of the team going forward in future years.
0: For sure. And, of course, if you're not able to make the game, you can also check it out. We're going to be airing it on Country 94.1 and Country 1490 with Broncos Hockey. But, yeah, looking forward to those games coming up. Was there anything else you wanted to add this morning, Travis?
1: Yeah, I just quickly want to touch on the team held its season ticket holder pancake breakfast this past weekend. And the turnout was great. So I really appreciate everyone in the community who made the time and effort to come out and spend some time with our team and be a part of our team. And I had the opportunity to meet a number of the season ticket holders, whether they had only been season ticket holders for 4 years, and some who have been season ticket holders literally the entire 40 years of the organization. So that was really interesting to hear some of their stories. And it made me just feel more connected to the community a little bit, to learn about them. And I look forward to meeting more people at the rink as we go forward, because we want everyone to be a part of this team together and a part of this journey as we work into the season.
0: For sure. And it must be pretty cool for you coming on board at this point at the 40-year mark here with the Swift Current Broncos as well.
1: Yeah, absolutely. I think that those kind of anniversary seasons, there's always a little more hoopla. There's always a little more investment. So that's a pretty special thing. Absolutely.
0: All right. Well, we appreciate you coming in this morning. Thanks so much, Travis.
1: Thank you.
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3: Good morning, it's Eric Haddam. Take a look at your 5-day forecast. Today, mainly sunny. Wind becoming southwest 30, gusting to 50 this morning with a high of 26 and a UV index of 5 or moderate. Tonight, clear, becoming partly cloudy overnight and a low of 12. For Friday, a mix of sun and cloud, becoming sunny in the morning. Wind becoming southeast 30, gusting to 50 in the morning with a high of 29. Saturday, sunny and a high of 26. Sunday, cloudy with a 60% chance of showers and a high of 20. And to start your work week off on Monday, showers with a high of 19. 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

Chappelle Roan and Pink Pony Club taking us into an 8:40 on this Thursday morning here on the Magic Morning Show, brought to you by Pioneer Co-op. I am Tara, hanging out with you until noon today. Now, in case you missed it, today's Thursday throwback song battle. It was a good one. We had two classics. You had your choice of A Thousand Miles by Vanessa Carlton or Who Let the Dogs Out by the Baha Men. And today, it was all about our furry four-legged friends. That's right. Who Let the Dogs Out won, and that's what we're going to play right now.

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4: Good morning, it's Eric Adam taking a look at your five-day weather forecast. Today is going to be mainly sunny, wind becoming southwest 30, gusting to 50 this morning with a high of 26 and a UV index of 5 or moderate. Tonight, clear, becoming partly cloudy overnight, a low of 12. For Friday, a mix of sun and cloud, becoming sunny in the morning, wind becoming southeast 30, gusting to 50 in the morning with a high of 29. For Saturday, sunny and a high of 26. Sunday is sees clouds with a 60% chance of showers and a high of 20. And on Monday, showers and a high of 19. 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

0: Felix Cartel with The Way. It is 8:50 on this Thursday morning here on the Magic Morning Show, brought to you by Pioneer Co-op. Tara Garcia with you. We got your latest news, weather, and sports coming up from the Swift Current Online Newsroom in the next hour. More great music on the way for you, and something that everyone is familiar with, especially going back to school, Hilroy Notebooks. Well, they're in a little bit of trouble right now. I'm going to have all the details coming up in the next hour.
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That was The Punisher kicking off the 9 o'clock hour. I am Tara with you on the Magic Morning Show brought to you by Pioneer Co-op. We are sitting at just after 9 o'clock. Make sure you stay tuned. Coming up, going to tell you all about our next and final Taste of Summer Charity Barbecue coming up next Friday. And Hilroy Notebooks, they're in a bit of hot water right now with back to school. I'm going to have all the details next break. Right now, it's Niall Horan. Tastes so good.

0: Walk off the earth and rule the world. It is 9:19. Hope you're having a terrific Thursday morning. Tara here with you on Magic 97. Now, everyone, especially parents and students with back to school, they're familiar with Hilroy's notebooks and exercise books that the kids have to buy and take to school. And of course, the Hilroy notebook, it has an iconic map of Canada on the cover and has been a back to school staple for generations. But they're in a little bit of hot water. Hilroy and its American parent company are under fire for lopping off parts of Atlantic Canada. Hilroy said a printing error caused Newfoundland and Cape Breton, Nova Scotia, to be left off the map shown on the covers of its glossy notebooks. The company has apologized and said it has stopped distributing the notebooks and plans to correct the map. But people are not happy about it. The map mishap has sparked outrage on social media, and people are not happy. So others have also pointed out that Hilroy notebook covers also appears to be missing the Haida Gwaii Islands off the coast of British Columbia as well. So not the greatest thing to start off the school year with, but hopefully everything gets corrected. But yeah, Hilroy in a little bit of hot water now that students are back to school.
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4: Good morning, it's Eric Haddam. Taking a look at your five-day forecast. Today, mainly sunny, wind becoming southwest 30, gusting to 50 this morning with a high of 26 and a UV index of 5 or moderate. Tonight, clear, becoming partly cloudy overnight and a low of 12. For Friday, a mix of sun and cloud, becoming sunny in the morning, wind becoming southeast 30, gusting to 50 in the morning with a high of 29. Saturday, sunny and a high of 26. Sunday, cloudy with a 60% chance of showers and a high of 20. And to start your work week off on Monday, showers with a high of 19. 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
1: 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Just heard there from Tyler Shaw with Run to You. We are getting you through your Thursday morning with some more great music right now. It's Miles Smith and Stargazing.

0: Can't Feel My Face. That was, of course, The Weeknd, taking us into 9:34 on this Thursday morning on Magic 97. Tara with you until noon today, and you want to make sure you don't have any lunch plans coming up next Friday, September the 11th, because that will be our next and final Taste of Summer charity barbecue, brought to you by Lens Plumbing and Heating. 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Minimum $10 donation will get you a burger, chips, and a drink, and all the proceeds are going to be going towards our friends at My City Care. 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
5: Good morning, it's Eric Adam taking a look at your five-day weather forecast. Today is going to be mainly sunny, wind becoming southwest 30, gusting to 50 this morning with a high of 26 and a UV index of 5 or moderate. Tonight, clear, becoming partly cloudy overnight, a low of 12. For Friday, a mix of sun and cloud, becoming sunny in the morning, wind becoming southeast 30, gusting to 50 in the morning with a high of 29. For Saturday, sunny and a high of 26. Sunday is sees clouds with a 60% chance of showers and a high of 20. And on Monday, showers and a high of 19. 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

0: Mr. Shawn Mendes with Something Big. It is 9:44. Good Thursday morning. Terry hanging out with you on the Magic Morning Show, brought to you by Pioneer Co-op. Hope you're having a fantastic start to your day. Beautiful day out there today. We got your latest news, weather, and sports coming up from the Swift Current Online Newsroom in the next hour. Some more great music on the way for you. And we are also going to be speaking about the unspoken rules of the office donut box. If you don't know what I'm talking about, you're going to want to stay tuned.
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0: 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Your
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Thank you for joining myself, Tara, here on the Magic Morning Show, brought to you by Pioneer Co-op. That was Naomi Sharon kicking off the 10 o'clock hour with Was It Ever Love? Hope you're having a terrific Thursday morning. Beautiful day out there today. Make sure you stay tuned. Coming up, everyone loves when someone at the office brings in a box of donuts. But are you aware that there is an unspoken rule of the office donut box? We're going to be talking about that coming up. But first, it's Olivia Rodrigo, Drop Dead.

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9: Good morning, it's Eric Haddam. Take a look at your 5-day forecast. Today, mainly sunny. Wind becoming southwest 30, gusting to 50 this morning with a high of 26 and a UV index of 5 or moderate. Tonight, clear, becoming partly cloudy overnight and a low of 12. For Friday, a mix of sun and cloud, becoming sunny in the morning, wind becoming southeast 30, gusting to 50 in the morning with a high of 29. Saturday, sunny and a high of 26. Sunday, cloudy with a 60% chance of showers and a high of 20. And to start your work week off on Monday, showers with a high of 19. 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

Tom the Artist and Where's Your Girlfriend? It is 10:30 on this Thursday morning and you are listening to the Magic Morning Show brought to you by Pioneer Co-op. Tara with you. Now, everyone loves when someone in the office brings in a box of donuts. But did you know that there are unspoken rules of the office donut box? Now, there's no written policy about the donut box. However, there are certain rules, and if you violate them, you don't get fired, but you will be remembered. The donut box is one of the last true tests of workplace character, and most people don't even realize that they're being evaluated. Now, the first and most foundational rule is that you only take one donut, not two, not one and a half, not one now and then another later, just one. Now, the second rule is you don't hover. You walk past, you notice the box, and you make your decision with reasonable speed right away, and then you move on. And the third rule concerns the half-eaten donut, which should not exist. If you are not going to eat the whole donut, take a smaller piece or simply don't take one. Leaving a donut with one bite out of it in the box is an act of aggression, apparently dressed up as restraint. And the person who does it has made a decision for everyone else about whether or not the donut was worth finishing. So there you go. Now, seniority apparently does not technically apply to the donut box, but in practice it does, and everyone understands this without discussing. So if a senior colleague and a newer employee arrive at the box at the same time, the newer employee must step back. Now, this is not a formal rule. It's the same social instinct that tells you not to take that last slice of pizza at a work lunch until someone else has made a move toward it. So there you go. Apparently, timing also matters. The box arrives at a specific moment, usually in the morning. There's a short window during which taking a donut is socially acceptable. Taking one at 2 in the afternoon from a box and sitting open since 9 o'clock, entirely different. You are eating a donut alone at your desk from a box that now contains only the ones that nobody wants, and that says something. So who knew that there was so many rules going on about someone bringing in a box of donuts to the office? You think you're just picking out a donut treat for your morning breakfast? Not so much. On the way for you right now, we got some more great music. It is Dominic Pike and Baby Doll.

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11: Good morning, it's Eric Adam taking a look at your five-day weather forecast. Today is going to be mainly sunny, wind becoming southwest 30, gusting to 50 this morning with a high of 26 and a UV index of 5 or moderate. Tonight, clear, becoming partly cloudy overnight, a low of 12. For Friday, a mix of sun and cloud, becoming sunny in the morning, wind becoming southeast 30, gusting to 50 in the morning with a high of 29. For Saturday, sunny and a high of 26. Sunday is sees clouds with a 60% chance of showers and a high of 20. And on Monday, showers and a high of 19. 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

0: The Canadian combo of Avril Lavigne featuring Simple Plan with Young and Dumb. It is 10:43. Hope you're having a terrific Thursday morning. Thank you for joining myself, Tara, here on the Magic Morning Show, brought to you by Pioneer Co-op. We are quickly approaching the 11 o'clock hour. We got your latest news, weather, and sports coming up from the Swift Current Online Newsroom at the top of the hour. And next hour, more great music on the way for you. I'm going to let you know how you can be our very next Pizza Listener of the Week.
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2: A nonprofit in Gravelburg has temporarily closed its facility due to the discovery of mold. 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

Jamie Fine singing about something probably a lot of people have had this morning. Cups of coffee, kicking off the 11 o'clock hour here on the Magic Morning Show. 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Tara with you till noon today. We are getting you through your Thursday morning, or pre-Friday, as I like to call it, with some more great music from Zara Larsson and Midnight Sun.

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1: Good morning, it's Eric Haddam. Taking a look at your five-day forecast. Today, mainly sunny. Wind becoming southwest 30, gusting to 50 this morning with a high of 26 and a UV index of 5 or moderate. Tonight, clear, becoming partly cloudy overnight and a low of 12. For Friday, a mix of sun and cloud, becoming sunny in the morning, wind becoming southeast 30, gusting to 50 in the morning with a high of 29. Saturday, sunny and a high of 26. Sunday, cloudy with a 60% chance of showers and a high of 20. And to start your work week off on Monday, showers with a high of 19. 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

Preston Pablo with Cuss I View. Tara hanging out with you until noon today here on the Magic Morning Show brought to you by Pioneer Co-op. We are sitting at 11:27 on this Thursday morning. Now, how would you like to be our very next Pizza Listener of the Week? It's super simple to enter. 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Enter your information and you'll be in for your chance to win. 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We'll bring them in for a morning show. They'll get to help us program some of the music on our station by picking a few of their favorites from our library, which will play as part of the Listener of the Week feature on air. And you will also score yourself a $50 pizza gift card. That can buy you a lot of pizza. So make sure you enter for your chance to win and your chance to be our very next Pizza Listener of the Week. Right now, it's Teddy Swims. Mr. Know-It-All.

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Show downtown what it's all about. Something kind of like we used to do. 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As beautiful as when we first met.

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5: Good morning, it's Eric Adam taking a look at your five-day weather forecast. Today is going to be mainly sunny, wind becoming southwest 30, gusting to 50 this morning with a high of 26 and a UV index of 5 or moderate. Tonight, clear, becoming partly cloudy overnight, a low of 12. For Friday, a mix of sun and cloud, becoming sunny in the morning, wind becoming southeast 30, gusting to 50 in the morning with a high of 29. For Saturday, sunny and a high of 26. Sunday is sees clouds with a 60% chance of showers and a high of 20. And on Monday, showers and a high of 19. 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

0: Young Bombs featuring Aloe with Better Day. It is 11:40 on this Thursday morning here on the Magic Morning Show, brought to you by Pioneer Co-op with myself, Tara, filling in for our good friend Colin Powers, who's away this week. But that's just about it for me today as we quickly approach the noon hour. But don't go anywhere. We've got some more great music to take you into the top of the hour. And of course, your latest news, weather, and sports will be coming up from the Swift Current Online Newsroom. Hope everyone has a wonderful rest of their Thursday. And of course, I will be back with you bright and early again tomorrow morning. So I'll talk to y'all then. Take care.
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0: One Dance, Drake. Good afternoon, I'm Ken O'Neill. Tame Impala and Jennie from Blackpink. Dracula is coming up. Toronto Blue Jays had a huge win last night, 11-0 against Cleveland. We're now 1.5 games back of the last wild card spot. It's a quick turnaround, too. Guardians and Blue Jays playing Game 3 this afternoon. Jose Soriano is getting the start. Then Toronto moves to Kansas City for the weekend. Then it's off to Sacramento for 3 against the A's beginning Monday.
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10: For today, a high of 26 with wind gusting to 50 and mainly sunny skies. For tonight, a low of 12 out there with clear skies again. For tomorrow, you're going to be seeing a high of 29 degrees with a mix of sun and cloud getting sunnier as we go with more wind gusting to 50. For Saturday, 26 and sunny to start the weekend. Sunday, 20 degrees with a good chance of some showers. Then by Monday, the rain will be here for a high of 19. For local news, weather, and sports, download your Swift Current Online app.
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I'm Ken O'Neill, down with Webster, coming in less than 3 minutes. Sabrina Carpenter now, and the big summer song of 2024, Espresso.

0: I'll be here forever.
1: Niall Horan and Taste So Good coming up. I'm Ken O'Neill. Happy Thursday. Some good news this week. The government is extending the federal gas tax holiday. The drop of 10 cents a liter for gas and 4 cents a liter on diesel began back in April. It was supposed to end on Labor Day Monday, but they're extending the relief until the end of January next year. Yes, please. Anything to help with the cost of living, right?
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7: For today, mainly sunshine out there at a high of 26 with a bit of wind gusting up to 50. For tonight, clear skies and then a low of 12 degrees. Tomorrow, we're going to be seeing a bit of sun and cloud here and then some sunshine moving in with wind gusting to 50 at a high of 29 to end the work week. Saturday looks like sunny skies at a high of 26. Sunday, it's a good chance of showers at a high of 20 degrees. Monday is supposed to be raining for a high of 19. It's local news, weather, and sports on SwiftCurrentOnline.com.
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2: The federal government is extending its excise tax relief, keeping the 10 cent per liter gasoline tax exemption in place until January 31st, 2027. And Swift Current Rural RCMP are investigating a two-vehicle collision on Highway 4 near the Saskatchewan Landing. 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
1: For today, a high of 26 with wind gusting to 50 and mainly sunny skies. For tonight, a low of 12 out there with clear skies again. For tomorrow, you're going to be seeing a high of 29 degrees with a mix of sun and cloud getting sunnier as we go with more wind gusting to 50. For Saturday, 26 and sunny to start the weekend. Sunday, 20 degrees with a good chance of some showers. And then by Monday, the rain will be here for a high of 19. 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
10: For today, mainly sunshine out there at a high of 26 with a bit of wind gusting up to 50. For tonight, clear skies and then a low of 12 degrees. Tomorrow, we're going to be seeing a bit of sun and cloud here and then some sunshine moving in with wind gusting to 50 at a high of 29 to end the work week. Saturday looks like sunny skies at a high of 26. Sunday, it's a good chance of showers at a high of 20 degrees. Monday is supposed to be raining for a high of 19. It's local news, weather, and sports on SwiftCurrentOnline.com.
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2: 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And the Dark Horse Theater in Shawmut has multiple shows coming up with tickets available right now. 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
10: For today, a high of 26 with wind gusting to 50 and mainly sunny skies. For tonight, a low of 12 out there with clear skies again. For tomorrow, you're going to be seeing a high of 29 degrees with a mix of sun and cloud getting sunnier as we go with more wind gusting to 50. For Saturday, 26 and sunny to start the weekend. Sunday, 20 degrees with a good chance of some showers. And then by Monday, the rain will be here for a high of 19. For local news, weather, and sports, download your Swift Current Online app.
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3: For today, mainly sunshine out there at a high of 26 with a bit of wind gusting up to 50. For tonight, clear skies and then a low of 12 degrees. Tomorrow, we're going to be seeing a bit of sun and cloud here and then some sunshine moving in with wind gusting to 50 at a high of 29 to end the work week. Saturday looks like sunny skies at a high of 26. Sunday, it's a good chance of showers at a high of 20 degrees. Monday is supposed to be raining for a high of 19. It's local news, weather, and sports on SwiftCurrentOnline.com.
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0: Cardinal Official and Dangerous. I'm Ken O'Neill. Raven Lane, Love Me Not is coming up. Netflix is giving Matthew Perry the documentary treatment next. It's a three-part series called The One About Matthew Perry. It premieres October 27th. Matthew Perry starred as Chandler Bing on Friends from 94 to 2004. He battled with addiction and died 3 years ago. He was only 54 years old.
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2: A local woman was sentenced last week on a litany of charges stemming from a rash of break-ins and thefts across southwestern Saskatchewan in 2024 and 2025. And the federal government is extending its fuel excise tax relief, keeping the 10-cent per liter gasoline tax exemption in place until January 31st, 2027. 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

0: I'm Ken O'Neill. We're getting close to the end of summer, and we're sure noticing the loss of daylight. We lost roughly 90 minutes of sunshine during August, and September will take away another 2 hours of daylight. The days are going to keep getting shorter with the sun setting earlier. If you want to keep track, fall begins in 19 days.
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6: For today, a high of 26 with wind gusting to 50 and mainly sunny skies. For tonight, a low of 12 out there with clear skies again. For tomorrow, you're going to be seeing a high of 29 degrees with a mix of sun and cloud getting sunnier as we go with more wind gusting to 50. For Saturday, 26 and sunny to start the weekend. Sunday, 20 degrees with a good chance of some showers. And then by Monday, the rain will be here for a high of 19. For local news, weather, and sports, download your Swift Current Online app.
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0: The Weeknd, Dancing in the Flames with Ken O'Neill. Happy Thursday. We're only one sleep away from the Labor Day long weekend. Make the most of this last long weekend of summer. No shortage of stuff to do. 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
7: For today, mainly sunshine out there at a high of 26 with a bit of wind gusting up to 50. For tonight, clear skies and then a low of 12 degrees. Tomorrow, you're going to be seeing a bit of sun and cloud here and then some sunshine moving in with wind gusting to 50 at a high of 29 to end the work week. Saturday looks like sunny skies at a high of 26. Sunday, it's a good chance of showers at a high of 20 degrees. Monday is supposed to be raining for a high of 19. It's local news, weather, and sports on SwiftCurrentOnline.com.
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0: Punks in Love, that's Bulow, and I'm Ken O'Neill. Ariana Grande is next. Earlier this week, she wrapped up her Eternal Sunshine tour and now says she's stepping away from public life for a while. There's been a lot of speculation about her health recently. The break will do her good.
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5: For tonight, a low of 12 degrees with some clear skies. Tomorrow, you're going to be seeing a bit of wind gusting up to 50, a bit of sun and cloud getting clearer as we go for a high of 29. Then Saturday, starting your weekend at a high of 26 with sunshine. Sunday being a high of 20 degrees with a chance of some showers. Monday, it's going to be 19 and raining. Local news, weather, and sports lives on SwiftCurrentOnline.com.
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0: Lightning and Thunder. That's Mariana's Trench. I'm Ken O'Neill. Chapel Roan, Good Luck Babe is next. And don't miss your local news update at 5. 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

0: Magic with Rude. I'm Ken O'Neill. Dominic Fike, that new song Baby Doll, is on the way. There's some good news this week. The government has announced that they're extending that federal gas tax holiday, the drop of 10 cents a liter for gas and 4 cents a liter on diesel. It began back in April and was supposed to end on Labor Day Monday, but they've extended the relief until the end of January next year. Anything helps with the cost of living, right?
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5: For tonight, a low of 12 degrees with some clear skies. Tomorrow, you're going to be seeing a bit of wind gusting up to 50, a bit of sun and cloud getting clearer as we go for a high of 29. Then Saturday, starting your weekend at a high of 26 with sunshine. Sunday being a high of 20 degrees with a chance of some showers. Monday, it's going to be 19 and raining. Local news, weather, and sports lives on SwiftCurrentOnline.com.
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0: feel alone. Hey, let's talk football for just a second. I'm Ken O'Neill. This is week 14 in the CFL. BC is in Montreal tomorrow night, and then there's no games on Saturday. Sunday, Winnipeg is in Regina, and then Labor Day Monday, it's the Argonauts and Tiger Cats for the early afternoon game, and then the Stamps host Edmonton later in the day. Stick around for Justin Bieber next.
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10: For tonight, clear skies getting cloudy as we go on for a low of 12 degrees. Tomorrow, those clouds will be giving way to some sunshine as we see more wind gusting to 50 and a high of 29. For Saturday, it's going to be sunshine and a high of 26. For Sunday, it's going to be cloudy with a chance of showers at a high of 20 degrees. Monday, expect to see the rain for a high of 19. It's local news, weather, and sports on SwiftCurrentOnline.com.
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0: Simple Plan with Natasha Bedingfield. Jet lag. I'm Ken O'Neill. Sabrina Carpenter's Feather is coming up, and don't miss the local news update at 6.
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2: A local woman was sentenced last week on a litany of charges stemming from a rash of break-ins and thefts across southwestern Saskatchewan in 2024 and 2025. The federal government is extending its fuel excise tax relief, keeping the 10-cent per liter gasoline tax exemption in place until January 31st, 2027. 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